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5: Moose weather.
6: A few showers tonight, risk of a thunderstorm this evening, down to 16. Sun and cloud on Monday, 30% chance of showers, reaching 25. Sun and cloud, slight chance of showers on Tuesday, with a high again of 25.
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8: A few showers tonight, risk of a thunderstorm this evening, down to 16. Sun and cloud on Monday, 30% chance of showers reaching 25. Sun and cloud, slight chance of showers on Tuesday, with a high again of 25.
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4: Moose weather.
5: A few showers tonight. Risk of a thunderstorm this evening down to 16. Sun and cloud on Monday. 30% chance of showers reaching 25. Sun and cloud. Slight chance of showers on Tuesday with a high again of 25.
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0: weather.
1: A few showers tonight, risk of a thunderstorm this evening, down to 16. Sun and cloud on Monday, 30% chance of showers, reaching 25. Sun and cloud, slight chance of showers on Tuesday, with a high again of 25.
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1: Moose weather.
2: A few showers tonight, risk of a thunderstorm this evening, down to 16. Sun and cloud on Monday, 30% chance of showers, reaching 25. Sun and cloud, slight chance of showers on Tuesday, with a high again of 25.
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0: 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Moose weather.
1: A few showers tonight, risk of a thunderstorm this evening, down to 16. Sun and cloud on Monday, 30% chance of showers, reaching 25. Sun and cloud, slight chance of showers on Tuesday, with a high again of 25.
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1: A few showers tonight. Risk of a thunderstorm this evening down to 16. Sun and cloud on Monday. 30% chance of showers reaching 25. Sun and cloud, slight chance of showers on Tuesday with a high again of 25.
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0: weather.
1: A few showers tonight, risk of a thunderstorm this evening, down to 16. Sun and cloud on Monday, 30% chance of showers, reaching 25. Sun and cloud, slight chance of showers on Tuesday, with a high again of 25.
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0: Bruce. 10 years ago, Canada stopped what it was doing and turned toward Kingston, Ontario. One band, one unforgettable goodbye. On August 20th, we'll revisit that same stage. The Final Curtain, 10 years later, brings the Tragically Hip's legendary final set list on this station, song by song. Listen here. Thursday, August 20th, from 3 to 6 p.m. The music, the memories, the moment. The Tragically Hip's The Final Curtain, 10 years later.
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1: 10 years ago, Canada stopped what it was doing and turned toward Kingston, Ontario. One band, one unforgettable goodbye. On August 20th, we'll revisit that same stage. The Final Curtain, 10 years later, brings the Tragically Hip's legendary final set list on this station, song by song. Listen here. Thursday, August 20th, from 3 to 6 p.m. The music, the memories, the moment. The Tragically Hip's The Final Curtain, 10 years later.
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1: Good morning, I'm Brad Obang. Ottawa and the city are investing more than $1.9 million in active transportation in North Bay. Funding is supporting the reconstruction and realignment of the Trout Lake Road and Laurentian Avenue intersection. Along with a roundabout, the project includes new pedestrian and cyclist crossings, multi-use pathways, bike lanes, as well as enhanced signage and benches. The city and federal government are also jointly investing an additional $1.9 million to refurbish three diesel buses, conduct a study to improve accessibility and navigation, and install five new pedestrian crossings. MP Pauline Rochefort says the investments will improve active transportation connections, strengthen public transit infrastructure, and help create a more accessible and inclusive transportation network for residents and visitors. The province is looking for public input on its newly announced data center playbook. The Ford government says the playbook will be a key enabler of its forthcoming artificial intelligence strategy to leverage the economic opportunities AI adoption will bring, claiming it will generate a $122 billion economic growth by 2035 and create more than 17,000 jobs every year. Premier Doug Ford says it will also ensure new data centers play by the right rules and pay the full cost of electricity so no energy costs are passed on to Ontarian families. Officials add only projects that accelerate economic growth and have significant community investment will be considered, and only non-financial supports will be used to attract data center investments. The 30-day public comment period through the Environmental and Regulatory Registries of Ontario opened last week. And several issues are top of mind for the District of Nipissing Social Services Administration Board as local officials take part in a provincial conference next week. Some include affordable housing, stable and predictable funding, and training around childcare and early learning, as well as transitional housing supports. The Association of Municipalities of Ontario conference kicked off on Sunday and wraps Wednesday in Ottawa. DSAB Chair Mark King says the conference provides an opportunity to bring issues directly to provincial decision makers and advocate for practical solutions that reflect the realities of northern communities.
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5: 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They've got the day off to play the Rays starting tomorrow. That before another series with the Yankees. By the way, they're one game back of a wild card spot.
6: Moose weather.
5: A mix of sun and cloud and 23 the high today. Tonight 13 and then tomorrow a mix of sun and cloud and a high of 25.
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3: 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Moose weather.
4: A mix of sun and cloud and 23 the high today. Tonight 13 and then tomorrow a mix of sun and cloud and a high of 25.
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1: Good morning, I'm Brad Obang. Ottawa and the city are investing more than $1.9 million in active transportation in North Bay. Funding is supporting the reconstruction and realignment of the Trout Lake Road and Laurentian Avenue intersection. Along with a roundabout, the project includes new pedestrian and cyclist crossings, multi-use pathways, bike lanes, as well as enhanced signage and benches. The city and federal government are also jointly investing an additional $1.9 million to refurbish three diesel buses, conduct a study to improve accessibility and navigation, and install five new pedestrian crossings. MP Pauline Rochefort says the investments will improve active transportation connections, strengthen public transit infrastructure, and help create a more accessible and inclusive transportation network for residents and visitors. The province is looking for public input on its newly announced data center playbook. The Ford government says the playbook will be a key enabler of its forthcoming artificial intelligence strategy to leverage the economic opportunities AI adoption will bring, claiming it will generate a $122 billion economic growth by 2035 and create more than 17,000 jobs every year. Premier Doug Ford says it will also ensure new data centers play by the right rules and pay the full cost of electricity so no energy costs are passed on to Ontarian families. Officials add only projects that accelerate economic growth and have significant community investment will be considered, and only non-financial supports will be used to attract data center investments. The 30-day public comment period through the Environmental and Regulatory Registries of Ontario opened last week. And several issues are top of mind for the District of Nipissing Social Services Administration Board as local officials take part in a provincial conference next week. Some include affordable housing, stable and predictable funding, and training around childcare and early learning, as well as transitional housing supports. The Association of Municipalities of Ontario conference kicked off on Sunday and wraps Wednesday in Ottawa. DSAB Chair Mark King says the conference provides an opportunity to bring issues directly to provincial decision makers and advocate for practical solutions that reflect the realities of northern communities.
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3: Moose FM Sports, the Jays lost 4-3 to the Yankees. They've got the day off to play the Rays starting tomorrow. That before another series with the Yankees. By the way, they're one game back of a wild card spot.
4: Moose weather.
3: A mix of sun and cloud and 23 the high today. Tonight 13 and then tomorrow a mix of sun and cloud and a high of 25.
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1: A mix of sun and cloud and 23, the high today. Tonight, 13, and then tomorrow, a mix of sun and cloud and a high of 25.
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1: Good morning, I'm Brad Obang. Ottawa and the city are investing more than $1.9 million in active transportation in North Bay. Funding is supporting the reconstruction and realignment of the Trout Lake Road and Laurentian Avenue intersection, along with a roundabout. The project includes new pedestrian and cyclist crossings, multi-use pathways, bike lanes, as well as enhanced signage and benches. The city and federal government are also jointly investing an additional $1.9 million to refurbish three diesel buses, conduct a study to improve accessibility and navigation, and install five new pedestrian crossings. MP Pauline Rochefort says the investments will improve active transportation connections, strengthen public transit infrastructure, and help create a more accessible and inclusive transportation network for residents and visitors. The province is looking for public input on its newly announced data center playbook. The Ford government says the playbook will be a key enabler of its forthcoming artificial intelligence strategy to leverage the economic opportunities AI adoption will bring, claiming it will generate a $122 billion economic growth by 2035 and create more than 17,000 jobs every year. Premier Doug Ford says it will also ensure new data centers play by the right rules and pay the full cost of electricity so no energy costs are passed on to Ontarian families. Officials add only projects that accelerate economic growth and have significant community investment will be considered, and only non-financial supports will be used to attract data center investments. The 30-day public comment period through the Environmental and Regulatory Registries of Ontario opened last week. And several issues are top of mind for the District of Nipissing Social Services Administration Board as local officials take part in a provincial conference next week. Some include affordable housing, stable and predictable funding, and training around childcare and early learning, as well as transitional housing supports. The Association of Municipalities of Ontario conference kicked off on Sunday and wraps Wednesday in Ottawa. DSAB Chair Mark King says the conference provides an opportunity to bring issues directly to provincial decision makers and advocate for practical solutions that reflect the realities of northern communities.
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3: Moose FM Sports, the Jays lost 4-3 to the Yankees. They've got the day off to play the Rays starting tomorrow. That before another series with the Yankees. By the way, they're one game back of a wild card spot.
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3: A mix of sun and cloud and 23 the high today. Tonight 13, and then tomorrow a mix of sun and cloud and a high of 25.
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1: 10 years ago, Canada stopped what it was doing and turned toward Kingston, Ontario. One band, one unforgettable goodbye. On August 20th, we'll revisit that same stage. The Final Curtain, 10 years later, brings the Tragically Hip's legendary final set list on this station, song by song. Listen here. Thursday, August 20th, from 3 to 6 p.m. The music, the memories, the moment. The Tragically Hip's The Final Curtain, 10 years later.
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4: Moose weather.
5: A mix of sun and cloud and 23 the high today. Tonight 13 and then tomorrow a mix of sun and cloud and a high of 25.
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1: Good morning, I'm Brad Obang. Ottawa and the city are investing more than $1.9 million in active transportation in North Bay. Funding is supporting the reconstruction and realignment of the Trout Lake Road and Laurentian Avenue intersection. Along with a roundabout, the project includes new pedestrian and cyclist crossings, multi-use pathways, bike lanes, as well as enhanced signage and benches. The city and federal government are also jointly investing an additional $1.9 million to refurbish three diesel buses, conduct a study to improve accessibility and navigation, and install five new pedestrian crossings. MP Pauline Rochefort says the investments will improve active transportation connections, strengthen public transit infrastructure, and help create a more accessible and inclusive transportation network for residents and visitors. The province is looking for public input on its newly announced data center playbook. The Ford government says the playbook will be a key enabler of its forthcoming artificial intelligence strategy to leverage the economic opportunities AI adoption will bring, claiming it will generate a $122 billion economic growth by 2035 and create more than 17,000 jobs every year. Premier Doug Ford says it will also ensure new data centers play by the right rules and pay the full cost of electricity so no energy costs are passed on to Ontarian families. Officials add only projects that accelerate economic growth and have significant community investment will be considered, and only non-financial supports will be used to attract data center investments. The 30-day public comment period through the Environmental and Regulatory Registries of Ontario opened last week. And several issues are top of mind for the District of Nipissing Social Services Administration Board as local officials take part in a provincial conference next week. Some include affordable housing, stable and predictable funding, and training around childcare and early learning, as well as transitional housing supports. The Association of Municipalities of Ontario conference kicked off on Sunday and wraps Wednesday in Ottawa. DSAB Chair Mark King says the conference provides an opportunity to bring issues directly to provincial decision makers and advocate for practical solutions that reflect the realities of northern communities.
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1: Moose FM Sports, the Jays lost 4-3 to the Yankees. They've got the day off to play the Rays starting tomorrow. That before another series with the Yankees. By the way, they're one game back of a wild card spot.
2: Moose weather.
1: A mix of sun and cloud and 23 the high today. Tonight 13 and then tomorrow a mix of sun and cloud and a high of 25.
3: 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Man, he loves him some air conditioning.
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4: Moose weather.
5: A mix of sun and cloud and 23 the high today. Tonight 13 and then tomorrow a mix of sun and cloud and a high of 25.
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1: Good morning, I'm Brad Obang. Ottawa and the city are investing more than $1.9 million in active transportation in North Bay. Funding is supporting the reconstruction and realignment of the Trout Lake Road and Laurentian Avenue intersection. Along with a roundabout, the project includes new pedestrian and cyclist crossings, multi-use pathways, bike lanes, as well as enhanced signage and benches. The city and federal government are also jointly investing an additional $1.9 million to refurbish three diesel buses, conduct a study to improve accessibility and navigation, and install five new pedestrian crossings. MP Pauline Rochefort says the investments will improve active transportation connections, strengthen public transit infrastructure, and help create a more accessible and inclusive transportation network for residents and visitors. The province is looking for public input on its newly announced data center playbook. The Ford government says the playbook will be a key enabler of its forthcoming artificial intelligence strategy to leverage the economic opportunities AI adoption will bring, claiming it will generate a $122 billion economic growth by 2035 and create more than 17,000 jobs every year. Premier Doug Ford says it will also ensure new data centers play by the right rules and pay the full cost of electricity so no energy costs are passed on to Ontarian families. Officials add only projects that accelerate economic growth and have significant community investment will be considered, and only non-financial supports will be used to attract data center investments. The 30-day public comment period through the Environmental and Regulatory Registries of Ontario opened last week. And several issues are top of mind for the District of Nipissing Social Services Administration Board as local officials take part in a provincial conference next week. Some include affordable housing, stable and predictable funding, and training around childcare and early learning, as well as transitional housing supports. The Association of Municipalities of Ontario conference kicked off on Sunday and wraps Wednesday in Ottawa. DSAB Chair Mark King says the conference provides an opportunity to bring issues directly to provincial decision makers and advocate for practical solutions that reflect the realities of northern communities.
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3: Moose FM Sports, the Jays lost 4-3 to the Yankees. They've got the day off to play the Rays starting tomorrow. That before another series with the Yankees. By the way, they're one game back of a wild card spot.
4: Moose weather.
3: A mix of sun and cloud and 23 the high today. Tonight 13 and then tomorrow a mix of sun and cloud and a high of 25.
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9: Moose weather.
10: A mix of sun and cloud and 23 the high today. Tonight 13 and then tomorrow a mix of sun and cloud and a high of 25.
0: Okay. Breathe. Shut everything else off. And turn us up. It's the right thing to do.
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1: Good morning, I'm Brad Obang. Ottawa and the city are investing more than $1.9 million in active transportation in North Bay. Funding is supporting the reconstruction and realignment of the Trout Lake Road and Laurentian Avenue intersection. Along with a roundabout, the project includes new pedestrian and cyclist crossings, multi-use pathways, bike lanes, as well as enhanced signage and benches. The city and federal government are also jointly investing an additional $1.9 million to refurbish three diesel buses, conduct a study to improve accessibility and navigation, and install five new pedestrian crossings. MP Pauline Rochefort says the investments will improve active transportation connections, strengthen public transit infrastructure, and help create a more accessible and inclusive transportation network for residents and visitors. The province is looking for public input on its newly announced data center playbook. The Ford government says the playbook will be a key enabler of its forthcoming artificial intelligence strategy to leverage the economic opportunities AI adoption will bring, claiming it will generate a $122 billion economic growth by 2035 and create more than 17,000 jobs every year. Premier Doug Ford says it will also ensure new data centers play by the right rules and pay the full cost of electricity so no energy costs are passed on to Ontarian families. Officials add only projects that accelerate economic growth and have significant community investment will be considered, and only non-financial supports will be used to attract data center investments. The 30-day public comment period through the Environmental and Regulatory Registries of Ontario opened last week. And several issues are top of mind for the District of Nipissing Social Services Administration Board as local officials take part in a provincial conference next week. Some include affordable housing, stable and predictable funding, and training around childcare and early learning, as well as transitional housing supports. The Association of Municipalities of Ontario conference kicked off on Sunday and wraps Wednesday in Ottawa. DSAB Chair Mark King says the conference provides an opportunity to bring issues directly to provincial decision makers and advocate for practical solutions that reflect the realities of northern communities.
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3: 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They've got the day off to play the Rays starting tomorrow. That before another series with the Yankees. By the way, they're one game back of a wild card spot.
4: Moose weather.
3: A mix of sun and cloud and 23 the high today. Tonight 13 and then tomorrow a mix of sun and cloud and a high of 25.
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1: A mix of sun and cloud and 23 the high today. Tonight 13 and then tomorrow a mix of sun and cloud and a high of 25.
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1: Good morning, I'm Brad Obang. Ottawa and the city are investing more than $1.9 million in active transportation in North Bay. Funding is supporting the reconstruction and realignment of the Trout Lake Road and Laurentian Avenue intersection. Along with a roundabout, the project includes new pedestrian and cyclist crossings, multi-use pathways, bike lanes, as well as enhanced signage and benches. The city and federal government are also jointly investing an additional $1.9 million to refurbish three diesel buses, conduct a study to improve accessibility and navigation, and install five new pedestrian crossings. MP Pauline Rochefort says the investments will improve active transportation connections, strengthen public transit infrastructure, and help create a more accessible and inclusive transportation network for residents and visitors. The province is looking for public input on its newly announced data center playbook. The Ford government says the playbook will be a key enabler of its forthcoming artificial intelligence strategy to leverage the economic opportunities AI adoption will bring, claiming it will generate a $122 billion economic growth by 2035 and create more than 17,000 jobs every year. Premier Doug Ford says it will also ensure new data centers play by the right rules.

0: levels and pay the full cost of electricity, so no energy costs are passed on to Ontarian families. Officials add only projects that accelerate economic growth and have significant community investment will be considered, and only non-financial supports will be used to attract data center investments. The 30-day public comment period through the Environmental and Regulatory Registries of Ontario opened last week. And several issues are top of mind for the District of Nipissing Social Services Administration Board as local officials take part in a provincial conference next week. Some include affordable housing, stable and predictable funding, and training around childcare and early learning, as well as transitional housing supports. The Association of Municipalities of Ontario conference kicked off on Sunday and wraps Wednesday in Ottawa. DSAB Chair Mark King says the conference provides an opportunity to bring issues directly to provincial decision makers and advocate for practical solutions that reflect the realities of northern communities.
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2: 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They've got the day off to play the Rays starting tomorrow. That before another series with the Yankees. By the way, they're one game back of a wild card spot.
3: Moose weather.
2: A mix of sun and cloud and 23 the high today. Tonight 13 and then tomorrow a mix of sun and cloud and a high of 25.
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3: 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Moose weather.
4: A mix of sun and cloud and 23 the high today. Tonight 13 and then tomorrow a mix of sun and cloud and a high of 25.
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4: Moose weather.
5: A mix of sun and cloud and 23 the high today. Tonight 13 and then tomorrow a mix of sun and cloud and a high of 25.
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0: Yeah, yes it is.
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3: Moose weather.
4: A mix of sun and cloud and 23 the high today. Tonight 13 and then tomorrow a mix of sun and cloud and a high of 25.
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5: Moose weather.
6: A mix of sun and cloud and 23 the high today. Tonight 13 and then tomorrow a mix of sun and cloud and a high of 25.
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7: Moose weather.
8: A mix of sun and cloud and 23 the high today. Tonight 13 and then tomorrow a mix of sun and cloud and a high of 25.
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0: fundraiser. It's for ages 7 to 18. And while the holiday season is a little way away, artists are preparing and asking those interested to register. Participants will create original winter landscape paintings. Winning entries will be professionally reproduced as prints. Some of the art will also be featured in special postcard sets. Both will be available for pre-order in November. Communications and Public Relations Coordinator Laura Lee Eldridge says it's an opportunity for young people to see how their creativity can make a real difference in the lives of others. Full project details will be released in September. To register, visit the Palliative Care Network's website. Ottawa and the city are investing more than $1.9 million in active transportation in North Bay. Funding is supporting the reconstruction and realignment of the Trout Lake Road and Laurentian Avenue intersection. Along with the roundabout, the project includes new pedestrian and cyclist crossings, multi-use pathways, bike lanes, and enhanced signage and benches. The city and the feds are also jointly investing $1.9 million to refurbish three diesel buses, conduct a study to improve accessibility and navigation, and install five new signalized pedestrian crossings. MP Pauline Rochefort says the investments will improve active transportation connections, strengthen public transit infrastructure, and help create a more accessible and inclusive transportation network for residents and visitors. The 28th Annual Osprey Lynx Charity Golf Gala is set for tomorrow. The North Bay Regional Health Center Foundation says this year's tournament is sold out, with proceeds supporting the purchase of an additional ultrasound machine, as well as upgrades to X-ray and fluoroscopy at the hospital. And the union representing 80,000 federal public service workers is warning government cuts are undermining Canada's ability to prepare, prevent, and respond to emergencies at a time when climate disasters are intensifying across Canada. The Professional Institute of the Public Service of Canada says the government's own briefings show there is a growing wildfire risk across the country. Union President Sean O'Reilly says what it didn't explain is why it's cutting the tools and experts behind flood monitoring, severe weather research, wildfire mapping, emergency warnings, and climate resilience. The Institute says Canadians deserve clear information about what scientific work will no longer be done, what expertise is being lost, and what risks the government is creating through its workforce decisions.
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5: Moose Weather.
6: A mix of sun and cloud and 23 the high today. Tonight 13 and then tomorrow a mix of sun and cloud and a high of 25.
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2: 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Moose weather.
3: A mix of sun and cloud and 23 the high today. Tonight 13 and then tomorrow a mix of sun and cloud and a high of 25.
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0: 10 years ago, Canada stopped what it was doing and turned toward Kingston, Ontario. One band, one unforgettable goodbye. On August 20th, we'll revisit that same stage. The Final Curtain, 10 years later, brings the Tragically Hip's legendary final set list on this station, song by song. Listen here, Thursday, August 20th, from 3 to 6 p.m. The music, the memories, the moment. The Tragically Hip's The Final Curtain, 10 years later.
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3: Moose weather.
4: A mix of sun and cloud and 23, the high today. Tonight, 13, and then tomorrow, a mix of sun and cloud and a high of 25.
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4: Moose weather.
5: A mix of sun and cloud and 23 the high today. Tonight 13 and then tomorrow a mix of sun and cloud and a high of 25.
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4: 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That is 705-753-0644. 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
5: Moose weather.
6: A mix of sun and cloud and 23 the high today. Tonight 13 and then tomorrow a mix of sun and cloud and a high of 25.
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3: Moose weather.
4: A mix of sun and cloud and 23 the high today. Tonight 13 and then tomorrow a mix of sun and cloud and a high of 25.
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1: A mix of sun and cloud and 23 the high today. Tonight 13 and then tomorrow a mix of sun and cloud and a high of 25.
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1: 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Moose weather.
2: A mix of sun and cloud and 23 the high today. Tonight 13 and then tomorrow a mix of sun and cloud and a high of 25.
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1: Moose weather.
7: A mix of sun and cloud and 23 the high today. Tonight 13 and then tomorrow a mix of sun and cloud and a high of 25.
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2: In sports, it's an off day for the Toronto Blue Jays tonight as they head to Tampa Bay to open up a three-game series tomorrow.
0: Moose weather.
2: Mainly cloudy tonight with a low of 14. Chance of showers tomorrow, risk of afternoon thunderstorm, and a high of 24.
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5: Moose weather.
6: Mainly cloudy tonight with a low of 14. Chance of showers tomorrow, risk of afternoon thunderstorm, and a high of 24.
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6: Mainly cloudy tonight with a low of 14. Chance of showers tomorrow, risk of afternoon thunderstorm, and a high of 24.
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1: Good afternoon, I'm Bob McIntyre. The Near North Palliative Care Network is inviting young artists to participate in its first Winter Wishes Youth Art Fundraiser. It's for ages 7 to 18. And while the holiday season is a little way away, artists are preparing and asking those interested to register. Participants will create original winter landscape paintings. Winning entries will be professionally reproduced as prints. Some of the art will also be featured in special postcard sets. Both will be available for pre-order in November. Communications and Public Relations Coordinator Laura Lee Eldridge says it's an opportunity for young people to see how their creativity can make a real difference in the lives of others. Full project details will be released in September. To register, visit the Palliative Care Network's website. Ottawa and the city are investing more than $1.9 million in active transportation in North Bay. Funding is supporting the reconstruction and realignment of the Trout Lake Road and Laurentian Avenue intersection, along with the roundabout. The project includes new pedestrian and cyclist crossings, multi-use pathways, bike lanes, and enhanced signage and benches. The city and the feds are also jointly investing $1.9 million to refurbish three diesel buses, conduct a study to improve accessibility and navigation, and install five new signalized pedestrian crossings. MP Pauline Rochefort says the investments will improve active transportation connections, strengthen public transit infrastructure, and help create a more accessible and inclusive transportation network for residents and visitors. The 28th Annual Osprey Lynx Charity Golf Gala is set for tomorrow. The North Bay Regional Health Center Foundation says this year's tournament is sold out, with proceeds supporting the purchase of an additional ultrasound machine as well as upgrades to x-ray and fluoroscopy at the hospital. And the union representing 80,000 federal public service workers is warning government cuts are undermining Canada's ability to prepare, prevent, and respond to emergencies at a time when climate disasters are intensifying across Canada. The Professional Institute of the Public Service of Canada says the government's own briefings show there is a growing wildfire risk across the country. Union President Sean O'Reilly says what it didn't explain is why it's cutting the tools and experts behind flood monitoring, severe weather research, wildfire mapping, emergency warnings, and climate resilience. The Institute says Canadian

0: Canadians deserve clear information about what scientific work will no longer be done, what expertise is being lost, and what risks the government is creating through its workforce decisions.
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3: News weather.
2: Mainly cloudy tonight with a low of 14. Chance of showers tomorrow, risk of afternoon thunderstorm, and a high of 24.
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5: Moose weather.
6: Mainly cloudy tonight with a low of 14. Chance of showers tomorrow, risk of afternoon thunderstorm and a high of 24.
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0: 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Here's a look at what's happening around town.
1: Bingo! That's right, bingo is back at Our Ladies of Sorrows Church, and it's going to be back every first Sunday of each month. 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For more information, call 705-753-0644. That is 705-753-0644. So come on down and enjoy bingo night at Our Ladies of Sorrows Church.
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5: Moose weather. Mainly cloudy tonight with a low of 14. Chance of showers tomorrow. Risk of afternoon thunderstorm and a high of 24.
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5: Moose weather.
6: Mainly cloudy tonight with a low of 14. Chance of showers tomorrow. Risk of afternoon thunderstorm and a high of 24.
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1: 10 years ago, Canada stopped what it was doing and turned toward Kingston, Ontario. One band, one unforgettable goodbye. On August 20th, we'll revisit that same stage. The Final Curtain, 10 years later, brings the Tragically Hip's legendary final set list on this station, song by song. 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Thursday, August 20th, from 3 to 6 p.m. The music, the memories, the moment. The Tragically Hip's The Final Curtain, 10 years later.
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2: Moose weather. Mainly cloudy tonight with a low of 14. Chance of showers tomorrow, risk of afternoon thunderstorm, and a high of 24.
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5: Moose weather.
6: Mainly cloudy tonight with a low of 14. Chance of showers tomorrow. Risk of afternoon thunderstorm and a high of 24.
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4: Mainly cloudy tonight with a low of 14. Chance of showers tomorrow, risk of afternoon thunderstorm and a high of 24.
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